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Mini Adiana ran into me. One of our years are for free, book of hope. 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

0: Because the biological, whatever, is breaking down more and more. The capacity is breaking down, right?
1: Yeah.
0: The world itself is getting more and more corrupt.
1: Yeah.
0: Everything is getting more and more corrupt.
1: Mm-hmm. Mm-hmm.
0: But the truth is that the reason you see every woman
1: mm-hmm.
0: as bad
1: yeah.
0: and not lovable is because of the eye
1: yeah.
0: you are using to see.
1: Yeah. Okay.
0: If you have the right eye, that is what we talk about spiritual.
1: Mm-hmm.
0: Because you cannot say you want to enjoy love without connection to Christ,
1: yeah.
0: who is the embodiment of love. Bible say God is love.
1: Of course.
0: And you want to love from a carnal point of view, you won't enjoy it.
1: They would tell me as canon. No, no, you cannot manage.
0: You cannot manage.
1: Probably. Oh, no, no, it's talking from experience.
0: You see, your experience should not become the universal doctrine.
1: I agree with you.
2: See, you see, the modern man.
1: Mm-hmm.
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2: Woman to deal with, right?
1: Yeah.
2: Almost only a man, no man.
0: Oh yeah.
2: The character, the nature of the modern man,
1: yeah.
2: his character, okay, is just as the same as the kind of women they have.
1: Mm-hmm.
2: All right. A man wants a woman to be faithful,
1: mm-hmm.
2: and he's not.
1: Mm-hmm.
2: So sometimes, let's be very real, okay? Who first slept with a woman? It was a man. And but who first gave a woman money after sleeping with her?
4: It was a man.
2: So now, who introduced that culture to the woman?
4: A man.
1: Man.
2: All right. Now, are we not the same men that are going around telling ourselves that before you marry a woman, zero in about 50 women?
1: Mm-hmm.
2: Hello.
1: Mm-hmm.
2: Then you, after that, you still want a virgin to marry.
4: Yeah.
2: How is that going to be possible?
1: It's not possible.
2: So tell the man, say, almost only a woman, or many animal. To me, I worry, be a baby if he changes.
1: Mm-hmm.
2: Once he yields his own life to Christ and the leadership of Jesus Christ, the change, you see, change doesn't come by changing your activities.
1: Yeah.
2: Or, no. Change come by changing who you do things for.
1: Mm.
2: And every one of us is doing things for someone.
1: Mm-hmm.
2: So when Jesus become the reason why you do things, change is possible.
1: Mm-hmm.
2: Right? So if a young person really and truly wants to settle down and marry, the starting point is finding a good head.
1: Mm-hmm.
2: Making sure that he sacrifices his head for the right head.
1: Okay.
4: The I'm thinking about something that is I think currently people may say this woman is marriage material. This one is not marriage material. So what does it take? I think people would be interested in knowing what it takes to be a marriage material. Because oftentimes you find that one woman may be married. They divorce in a short time, they marry again, whilst others have never been married consistently, and they want are the ones looking for marriage all the time. So what does it take for one to be marriage material, so that when men look at them, they know that, oh yes, this one I can marry.
2: Mm-hmm.
0: That is a question.
2: It's a question.
0: Okay, so I would just say that, you know, I've always maintained that marriage is also grace. Why, you know, sometimes in this life, you can have all the qualities and still not get the result mm-hmm. you want. Sure, people are so good, but at the end of the day, no, bibinti.
1: Yeah.
0: You see it too. So when you are married, there is some level of grace you are enjoying.
1: Yeah.
0: The one who is not enjoying it is not because always because the person did this or that, because sometimes there are people who have done worse and yet they are married.
1: Yeah.
0: And they even enjoy marriage, mm-hmm. yet they have done worse. It's not a clear cut thing. However, there are some things which open doors.
1: Yeah.
0: You see it? Your expression, your way of communicating, the environment you find yourself in,
1: yeah.
0: how you carry yourself. All these can communicate
1: mm-hmm.
0: and give opportunity. All of us, before we married, we met women.
1: Mm.
0: Why did we zero in on the woman we married? It is simply because we saw something and that thing that

0: attracted us. But you know the funny thing? What you saw that attracted you to marry your woman, and they have seen the same thing and they discouraged me. It's not always a clear cut, but as a human being, you should just live as a human being who would, first of all, build yourself. Second, respect. Just live your life without having a superiority mindset. Be ready to serve. That is also another key. Be ready
1: to serve.
0: Service can open doors almost nothing can open. It is the greatest key to favor. Service. So, because you can meet a certain man and you're not thinking of marriage, but because you are serving another person or serving him, I'm not saying serving in terms of trying to marry him or whatever, but the kind of service you render can let this man say, ah, this is a marriage material. In other words, that's not, let me marry. So service is above all. Yes.
1: Well, Mama,
2: yeah.
1: Your take on that?
2: You see,
1: it's a dirty question.
2: When it comes to choosing a partner, it's quite an individual thing. Because I know a man who comes to tell me that as for him, he wants to marry a woman who can stand up to him and slap him sometimes.
1: That's yours.
0: You'll be shocked.
2: Somehow I thought it was a psychological problem for him. But that's preference. You see, there are certain men who really love very outspoken women. Some men can stand them. I mean, look at the shapes of women. But what actually makes someone a married material for you, if you want to make a wise and informed decision, must be that person is very consistent with the vision you have for your life. Because where you are going matters.
1: Yeah.
2: You find a partner for the journey, not someone who will drag you back or someone who would thwart that vision altogether. So a marriage material to me will be someone that you have identified a portion of the journey in her, and you believe that when you bring her, she will be supportive enough to take you.
1: Exactly.
2: Other than that, your looks and what you think and the way you judge them does not make them either marriage materials or married materials or something.
1: Look, you drew the question. What is your perspective towards what you just
3: said? I think marriage, in my view, people should be prepared to get married, to get into marriage. And that process of preparation, it transforms the way they respond, the way they behave, the way they carry themselves, the way they answer, generally the way they behave, the demeanor changes. If you find a person who's not ready to settle, they may not possess any of these qualities that, you know, would settle a man's heart. But then we try as much as possible to take through those that intend to marry through marriage counseling and so on and so forth, so that they are crafted to settle well in marriage. But I think from the outskirts, a person should be ready and start changing towards that conformity with marriage. Without that, it becomes difficult. Yeah.
1: Wow. I'll take 5 minutes. We have 5 minutes left, so I'll take about 1 minute from each other, then wrap up. You encapsulate everything what we discussed so far, then we set the ball out of the place.
0: Okay, so as usual, I keep going. Let me borrow Dr. Berima Kofi Asare. We've been quoting him for the past 3 weeks. He wasn't here, but the reason we've been quoting him is because of the book he wrote. And the title is Marriage is Still a Beautiful Idea.
1: Okay.
0: Our reality like Gusuye Fe. There is the mindset, marriage is a scam, marriage is this, marriage is that. Let me put it this way, young people, it's not true. And you're not correct. We sitting here by the grace of God, we are men, we've been married. Your experience we understand, but it cannot define everything. Marriage is still nice, it's still beautiful. look, the fact that you had an accident doesn't mean you won't take car again.
1: Of course.
0: It doesn't mean car is a bad idea. You see it? It's just like we talk about religion. Okay, you can religion. We all have problem with religion, yeah. But we cannot also overlook the good sides of religion.
1: Yeah.
0: Until marriage is still beautiful.
1: Wow.
2: Okay, 1 minute for a teacher. teacher 1 minute to summarize. All right. So listen, marriage is more to life than it is sentimental.
1: Mm-hmm.
2: So get into it with the right mindset. And like Abeku said, it's not as dangerous and as scary as you think, except you get in to be very selfish. But once your life is patterned after the one who freely gave himself for us, to save us, and to give us eternal life that we don't have to work for, once your life is rooted in him, you have a certain understanding of life that transcends even the physical and what you know. When people tell me the sky is the limit, I don't believe that. Because the sky is seen, and I've been there several times and back. But heaven is the limit.
1: Yeah.
2: And a heavenly-minded person is a productive, living person. When your mindset is heavenly, you would have the heart to live and to love, and you will enjoy your marriage. We have 25 years testimonies to that.
1: Wow.
3: Look,
1: for 1 minute.
3: Thank you so much, and I'm happy that the gentleman came with their wives. I think it's a confession. And to me, I look at it as a retreat. Even me, I've been married for 21 years, and this is very refreshing and reflective as well. And I think my conclusion is that when marriage is something that one should be prepared for, and it takes selflessness, I think, to stay in marriage, a lot of permissiveness and the desire to save the other person more than we do desire to save ourselves. I think oftentimes people say that those that are married would want to jump out of marriage, and those that are within not married, they want to jump again. Yeah, it's those paradoxical sentiments. But yeah, marriage is a good thing overall. Yeah.
1: Wow. Wow. It's here for in the Idumadino Ayesun Kokra se Utiya and the Mitrimuma Azofu Solo Afari. Mia midi mitrimi your chamin within the King George. And my producer happened to be John and Gloria. This is where we draw the curtains for today's episode for Young and Marriage. Until same time next week, remember, whatever the mind can conceive and believe, without a doubt, everything in life is possible. God bless you, and God bless you, and God richly bless you. I'm out.
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Yenyama la Saturday edition. The very, very, very, very, very, very, very, very, very, very first Saturday of the month. Yenyama. Jengu awuliyama. Eya tamila angu awuliyangam. Kemada kwenye the National President CYB. Mr. Sylvester Nazar.

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1: Yo, talk with Bobo, akbe. 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
1: 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The message is on and Rabam 0243443948 G 0243443948. And make a WhatsApp message is on and Rabam 0243443948 G 0243443948 G. WhatsApp message is on and Rabam Lafuma. 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
0: 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Bye-bye. Bye. Bye. Bye. 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
2: You can hear Fuga when I'm
0: a Fuga when I'm a market, young too.
2: Nadina.
0: Okay, let me know radio announcer.
2: Thank you. Ah, hello.
0: Okay, Eugene.
2: I'm a good man to do my rich to cut down. Let me put the patrol crew and Melia.
0: Yeah. Akbar. Ugata Saganosia. Bye bye.
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2: Yeah, the command name, Mr. Francis Tehora, he has to Akiavi.
0: Okay. Akba.
2: Yeah.
0: Yo. Akba. Akba, we got our second.
2: Bye.
0: Yo, bye. Okay, 0243443948. 98.9. 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
0: 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Okay, you did a
3: you lay there, Yao Omaku, a sturura de Shadow.
0: Oh, you got us again, Osia.
3: You,
0: bye bye. 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
2: Daria, I want to go to Melo.
0: Mia hope by now.
2: Well,
0: how will I do, Jinami?
2: Mounted to me.
0: Amen.
2: 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So, my mother will fit to Rula Cata.
0: Akbano. 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
0: Oh, Jesus, the Amen. 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

0: Aya jade pa na one mi ashia wo Happy FM 98.9 TikTok so so be fa obetumi a search me aya jade pa and the TikTok aya jade pa to obetumi akọ aya jade pa o wi ano e de be no like na we share am obi su abaso
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